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0: 赛后凯恩表示自己就是球队需要的那个英雄。
3: Yeah, what a crazy game, obviously. First and foremost, playing against a tough team, well-organized team, going behind. But kind of after that first hydration break, I thought we upped the level, we looked good. I mean, their keeper made some unbelievable saves in that first half. And it was just about pounding the rock, keep pounding the rock, and our moments will come. We spoke about people having hero moments. It can be anyone in the team, whether it's me, a save from Pickers, a block from the defenders, whoever it is.We have hero moments, and for me, it was the day. You have to stay patient in these games. The last couple games were very similar, and obviously, when you get to knockout football, the pressure is higher, the risk is higher. But we spoke all week just about being ourselves. And from an attacking point of view, it was probably our best game of the tournament so far. Obviously, still things to work on for sure, but ultimately, these rounds are just about getting through. I think the boss spoke about it before the game.This one and the next one are two difficult games for different reasons. The next one, obviously, away in Mexico against Mexico. But, you know, we're in the part of the tournament where you have to grind wins out, and that's what we've done today.
0: 替补出场的戈登改变了比赛的走势，但是赛后他坦率地说：“我讨厌当替补。”
4: Yeah, I hate being a sub. To be honest, I'm a nervous wreck when I'm a sub. I head and kick every ball. I try not to. I try and tell myself to be calm, but I can't help it. So I was desperate to get on.The lads who started the game grinded them down, and I felt like when I come on, they were tired, so I tried to make the most of it. Usually in that situation, I'd probably try and shoot or do a bit of a skill, but I think with H, he probably dictates my decision. I just thought, try and put it in there. I know he's in there somewhere, and he was.
5: Thomas, I can imagine that would have been very stressful for England fans. How was it for you?
6: Yeah, same. Well, we kept believing. We had the worst start possible, first shot, first goal.From maybe a half chance they scored, then it became even more difficult. After the first water break, we were on top of that game. We created chances after chances. I think we should have had a penalty. We kept knocking, we kept believing. Substitutes came on, put the effort in, and we won it well deserved, but we had to work a lot. That's how it is. Brilliant.
1: 赛后，我台记者王楠认为，英格兰主帅图赫尔的换人

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1: You know how hard it is. Normally, when you go in rich, you go with your laces.
2: Inside.
1: It goes with the inside of his foot, almost here to be able to wrap his foot around. He's almost falling.You know how hard it is to keep your balance at that particular moment and go and reach. If you go and reach, normally you fall and you hit with the top. It is almost in the air, kind of in a weird shape when he hits it. You know how hard that is? At the end of a game, to generate that amount of power at the end of a game.
0: 亨利的解释毫无疑问让凯恩的形象更为高大。目前英格兰队的16强席位已经确定，下一轮他们将与东道主墨西哥队交手，争夺8强的名额。凯恩能否继续上演英雄时刻，是三狮军团未来走向的关键。但至少此刻的庆祝是真实的，凯恩在赛后聚拢队友的短暂讲话是属于他的队长之力。前路漫漫，相信带着这份沉稳与自信的凯恩终将带领三狮军团走向更远，力争续写属于他们的传奇篇章。
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5: Yeah, I think it feels a lot better because, again, like I mentioned before, that resilience, at one stage it looked like England were lost. Even though there was creating chances, there wasn't that combination, there wasn't that rotations that we all wanted to see. But throughout the game, they got better and better and better. And that's where you lean on the big superstars in the team, whether it be Jude Bellingham, whether it be Harry Kane. I think the subs, we talked about Southgate at times maybe not making the subs at the right times. Tuchel made the subs at the right times. Gordon, Eze was brilliant. Even the tactical switch to put Rice to right back on the first goal, he was heavily involved. I don't know if that's something he'll do going forward, but today it certainly worked.
0: 在球队举步维艰的时刻，队长哈利·凯恩再次站出来扛起了全队，两粒关键的进球印证了凯恩在队中无可替代的价值，他的出色表现更是得到了众多民宿的赞赏。
1: Yes, they have to rely on him because you need one player that is the difference maker. He is the difference maker, and they should rely on him and give him this support because he will win the game for you.
6: I think when you say striker, 100%.
5: Yeah.
6: And that's putting him above unbelievable players like Alan Shearer that I played with. Obviously, Gary Lineker was just before Alan Shearer. Brilliant goal scorers like Jimmy Greaves. I think he's the best.
7: Would have, but he doesn't need to be. That's what I'm saying. Your muscle memory, you know where you are on the pitch. You know, he'll know, you know, the little percentages, little fractions of the, where the D is. So he'll know exactly where he is. He'll have been in this position so many times in training, in other games, that he knows exactly what his surroundings. He knows the defenders around him. He knows where the space is to put his touch. And as soon as his touch goes into that space, he knows exactly what he's doing. It starts outside the post and whips it back in. And he hits it absolutely perfect.

0: Goalkeeper has got no chance. If you put three goalkeepers in there, they don't save him.
1: 不过，英格兰队防线暴露的问题依旧十分尖锐。下轮对阵坐拥高原主场、四战零封的东道主墨西哥队，民宿们认为三狮军团将迎来更加强劲的考验。
0: For me, there's big concerns. They obviously were all delighted that England have gone through, but there's big concerns there. And in particular, when England lose the ball, they are so open against a better team. And listen, I give DR Congo a lot of credit for how they played and they caused England some problems. But against a better team, I think we're in big trouble. If we don't sort that out, we're so open in midfield. I think the connection isn't great between the backline and midfield.
2: You have to address the situation here. If they start the same way that they started today at the Azteca, dealing with the altitude, which we don't know how the weather is going to be. It's one thing to play in a dome and to play outside. And so the Mexico that we saw yesterday and how they played, I don't know if you're going to be able to come back against a team that still didn't concede a goal. And so we all know that this guy...Sir Harry can be in a situation of he can open up any team at any moment, but you can't start like that. And you're not always going to have that, as he mentioned, that cooling break that can give you a little chance.
3: It's also a step up in team in terms of sort of levels. Look, yeah. England are obviously ahead of Mexico in terms of world rankings, in terms of players. But I thought we would get through today, but on...Sunday evening, I think that's a massive, massive test, and we're going to have to step up a lot from the levels of performance we're currently at.
4: 所有的英格兰的足球民宿都对于英格兰队下一轮八分之一要打墨西哥队是表示很大的谨慎。欢迎刘烨指导来到节目的现场啊，因为下一场是客场打墨西哥，墨西哥在墨西哥城，在阿斯台克又有高原优势。先说两句这场球，您觉得英格兰队是不是会遇到更大的困难？
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